like to thank Don Zimmer for coming tonight. Don, sorry about that. Good to see you back there, the Papa. Like a million fucking bucks. We turned up really loud when we played Flat Out Fucked at the end. Not.

Thanks.

Thanks.

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We can play side one of The Wall for you, if you want. We got a couple more we want to play for you, and then we're going to find out which one of you fuckers is having the big blowout party at their house. Play it, Stevie.

Thanks a lot. And who's ever having a party, come up and use the microphone and tell everybody where it is. I'd like to take this time to read some of my poetry that I've been writing over the last couple of weeks. It'll only take about 25, 30 minutes. Obviously wanted to hear our Faith No More set. I'd like to take a little bit to tune up for you to give you the maximum amount of financial pressure. Pardon me? Dina, the next time we play that is probably on Dina's wedding day. And I bet that's probably a way off. I would never allow that to happen.

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Yeah, just like that. 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Can we keep it together? 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Yeah. 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How about in the middle? Can you keep me in the pocket? You gotta listen though. Yeah, please help me out. Tearing that on Congress. One time for your mama. Uh-huh. 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

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That's You're My Girl, I Don't Want to Discuss It. And that's incidentally on Rod Stewart's second LP, Gasoline Alley, an American copy which fell into my hands recently. And amazingly enough on that, he's accompanied by the rest of the band, although it's his own LP, with the exception of Mac, who it says in the sleeves was not available due to a bus strike.

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1: 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I'm afraid there's no need to take that attitude, sir. 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
1: 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Guy played the album with me on that Station to Station. It's Earl Sweat. This one's from there, it's called Stay.

Yeah, El Slick on guitar. One of Des Rez, Rastamere.

ask. 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And he was a house painter, and he was kind of young and a little on the wild side. And she was a little bit older, you know, and she liked that about him. He had a little bit of recklessness. And they fell in love, and they moved into a little garage apartment a couple of blocks in off the beach. It was in the wintertime. It was three or four rooms, and it was like a little sun porch. And things went real, real nice for a long time. And she got pregnant, and they made plans to be married. He got her a ring, and she picked out her dress. And then something happened. I guess maybe he was a little young or frightened, but he got scared and he took off. But she never really let him go. She kept him in her mind, and she kept him in her heart. And every day he was there, even though he was never ever coming back. And it was like an old dream that the world just took and broke her heart with over and over again every single day. Because there comes a time when you gotta take the past and you gotta put it away. And this is a song about a woman struggling to understand the value of her own individual existence. Trying to understand the value of the life of her child. Trying to put her old dreams down, put the past away, and find something new and beautiful and meaningful in her life now. Well, Bobby said he'd pull out, but Bobby stayed in. Janie had a baby.

je međuprostor. 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

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And on the guitar, John Samuels. You know him from earlier.

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So only because when I started this band, it was just me in employee housing and a cassette deck on which I listened to Joni Mitchell's Blue over and over again. Just dedicate this one to the divine Joni Mitchell.

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Rides in his pickup with rakes and friends in the back. 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To protect him from the politicians, using them to get ahead. Preying on the people, trying to get inside their heads.

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When he found himself surrounded

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John Oakes. 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

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And that's all that I can say. 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John Oakes.

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Even the birds had stopped to flutter, and the insects quieted their chirping buzz, and the howls and the growls silenced in wait. Rachel and Morris raced across the fields, soaking from the heavens, pleading rain, muddied in slow and saturated mud from the

They survived their own Arab Spring and became a thing. Only three territories collapsed in disaster ring. Relief aside, no one ever came in.

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Maybe God is a storm. Maybe God is a storm. 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

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Watch the traffic and cross without delay, but never cross until you've got the right of way. 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

your children of the danger of the road, and treat them to obey the highway code. Tell them always to be alert on the streets, or perhaps they might get hurt. Stress and insist, you must repeat, that they should be careful when on the street. 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

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And he did that from when I was a little kid till when I moved out. I used to always wonder what he could be thinking about all night sitting there. And then I went over to my aunt's house it was like for Thanksgiving or something. And she gave me a picture of my father when he was young in 1946. And I'd never seen him like he looked in that picture before. He was wearing a suit. He was looking into the camera. And he looked like he was gonna eat the photographer. And I remember I'd never seen him look as proud as he looked in that picture. And I guess he got married when he was real young and had a lot of bad jobs. And you lose that thing that makes you feel like something, makes you feel like somebody. I remember I used to listen to the radio, and when you hear a song like When My Little Girl Is Smiling or something by the Drifters, in a whole world where people were telling you that you weren't worth nothing, it seemed like those songs said that was a lie. And they just reminded you that you were worth something. And I guess there's two kinds of people in the world. The kinds that remember that and the kind that forget.

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And the highway, she's deserted tonight, clear down to Breaker's Point. 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At night they walk that dark and dusty highway all alone.

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0: Thank you. 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But the true queen of country music is still Miss Kitty Wells.
1: Henry? 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
2: Yes, Liza.
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0: With an axe, dear Henry, dear Henry, dear Henry, with an axe, dear Henry, with an axe.

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0: Try water, dear Henry, dear Henry, dear Henry. 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
0: In a bucket, dear Henry, dear Henry, dear Henry. In a bucket, dear Henry, dear Henry, in a bucket.
1: There's a hole in the bucket, dear Liza, dear Liza. 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

0: up over him.
1: I'm entertaining the people, and I'm also, as Sir Collins, is calling for peace in the carnival and love. And also, all the youth, the young generation of today, I am begging them, and I'm preaching to them, and I'm selling my record, I'm selling clothes, I'm selling cloth to help the young generation of England today. 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

changes in the world, and also to help the young generation of tomorrow. 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

0: Radio Bruškin, radio izbrisanih granica. Slušajte Radio Bruškin, radio izbrisanih granica. 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
1: I keep the engines out for the tide of time, because you're mine, I walk the line. All right, folks, this is it. It's time to shut up. I say that only for those people that spent their hard-earned cash to come tonight. And think they might want to listen to this mess. We won't know until halfway through. Halfway through, we have failed you. Feel free to chatter. Could just play CDs. 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Some wicked widow's peak that his lost hat won't hide. 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

It's in a real glass. 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

0: prior to our juxtapositioning with Thrill Jockey Labels here of Chicago, Illinois, we were dropped from being a little bit too independent there with Chorv Enchantment for the V2 people. Ironically, as life is, the same chunk of said record ended up on a Diet Coke commercial 3 years later. It's times like these where I have to call upon the ghosts of our elders. I wonder how Hank would have felt about such a thing. I pause for ponder. Please join me in a moment of silence. Thank you.
1: Hank was always looking to make a little money on the side. He'd write songs for others or do commercials. During the summer of 1951, he put his name on a booklet. Hank Williams Tells How to Write Folk and Western Music to Sell. Here's a little excerpt from his radio spot. Opry announcer Grant Turner is Hank's straight man.
2: Yes, sir, there you have it, friends, and I hope you like that little number. This is Hank Williams. Friends, I have had thousands and thousands and thousands of letters from you folks who have written in to me and asked me how you can go about getting a song published or how you can get an artist to record your song. So I decided that somebody ought to give all these people some help. Or who knows, there may be a great song out there somewhere in somebody's dresser drawer just waiting to be sung.
3: Yeah, that's right, Hank. Now, tell them what you've done about it.
2: Well, I decided to write a book on how to write folk and Western music to sell.
3: And I'm telling you, folks, I don't say it because he's here in the studio with me, but I think that Hank Williams is one of the greatest songwriters that ever lived. And he really knows what a song has to have to make it click. And I'm telling you that he has the information right in this new book of his in such a way that anybody who reads it now

I'm feeling down in the high desert, or up in anywhere, friend.

forget aging well like some treasured splendor. 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Is it better off beyond description?

this offer off. 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Whether you wish to write just the words of the music or both, get this copy of the book that may cost you on the way to become a successful songwriter.

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They're called Betrayal and Regret. There's little escape from lunar landscape. The economy there based on a big payback. 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Versal is universal. 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

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He represented the establishment there in a suit. And they were slicing him up like he was fruit.

That's Susan Bells on violin. She's from Chicago and Toy Dog Ponderin. Now that guy over there, that's a whole nother story. That would be Noah Thomas from Tucson, Arizona. Trumpeteer.

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Now I know you're busy with your wires and your

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And there in fine display, the teardown spits it out. There's a voice in the wire that attempts to remain. There's a storm in between, twists up what little remains, and the clueless remind the loveless not to stand out there in the rain. All the while, there grows recital.

0: Well, the...
1: the mindset and the wobble. 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And the users and the losers at least know better than to come around here and complain these days. All the while, their grows recitals.

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One favor. 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That's really good. 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

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We'll be back in only 28 minutes.

Have we mentioned Sauli on guitar and vocals and Laureline on bass and vocals all the way from France? So let's just

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Is that possible? 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

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John Gambertino, you met already, on drums. 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Susan Vells, she's your neighbor. Noah Thomas on trumpet and conch. I'm Hal. Juan on the soundboard, Carrera. Bettina Richards there, and Howard Grenolds on thrill jockey. Sheila Saxon, album design. I think I'd like to thank my lawyer for making the deal. All right, if you need souvenirs, they're yonder. Thanks for coming around and sticking around for so long. 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

0: Trisha? 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

0: Any suggestions, any questions, any comments, any judgment calls? 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
1: Is that me somewhere?
0: It's a monitor thing.
1: We don't need the monitors,
0: maybe. 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It was my guitar. It was just my guitar. 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The noises, they must wait their turn. 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You want what? 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It's a weapon. It's sort of handmade. And they let me on the planes with this thing. I only did it to test them. Motherfuckers. Give him a t-shirt. Horrible stuff, horrible.
1: Play Shiver again.
0: Is that what you said? You shouldn't encourage that kind of behavior. This is one. Any resemblance between me and Alejandro is purely coincidental. Now you're talking. We'll cover Al Perry on the next record. The next record will be nothing but Al Perry cover tunes. Nope, we're gonna do one we don't know. A little love song. Let the fire out of the belly. I let love get all over this televisionary. Tells me when it's over. Fire out of the belly. Love spills all over televisionary. Televised when it's over. You make it so ordinary. So I feel like a bent up map, torn and frayed on the dash and display. I move along like refrigerated freight. I don't know if it's love or if it's escape. I let the fire out of the bed. I let love get out.

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I move that just aside. 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

0: Joe Burns on bass. 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I'm 45.
1: Thank you.

0: Thanks, be careful getting home. Hey, Steve Gerton, I think you should probably still be playing music, because there's nobody else up here. Don't throw your hands up in your fucking hair. We're not paying you all that money for sticking up there with you. Gosh, there's just so many. I don't know where to start.
1: Oh, no.
0: You guys, Tommy Johns is going to fucking heckle us all night long. Jesus Christ.